3876-3877. Okay, so we're going to begin today with the overture from Les Abencerages by Cherubini. Les Abencerages is an opera inspired by the historical feud between the Muslim Abencerages and the Christian Zegras families in 15th century Granada. It's set against the backdrop of the Reconquista, which was the Christian campaign to reclaim the Iberian Peninsula from Muslim rule. The opera reflects themes of love and conflict during a time when Granada was the last Muslim stronghold in Spain before its ultimate fall in 1492. So here is the overture from Les Abencerages, written by Luigi Cherubini and played by the Academy of St. Martin in the Fields, with Neville Mariner conducting.

The overture from Cherubini's opera Les Abeilles Sauvages, performed by Neville Mariner and the Academy of St. Martin in the Fields. Next on the programme today, we have the Piano Concerto No. 3 in B minor by Hummel. Hummel was an Austrian composer and outstanding virtuoso pianist, not surprising given that at various times in his life he studied under Mozart, Salieri and Haydn. Hummel's compositions are characterised by their elegance and virtuosity. His piano works especially exemplify his contribution to the transition from the classical to romantic music eras, displaying both technical prowess and emotional depth. Today we'll hear a recording by pianist Piers Lane with the Australian Chamber Orchestra conducted by Richard Tognetti.

0: There we heard Johann Hummel's Piano Concerto No. 3 in B minor, performed by Piers Lane in concert with the Australian Chamber Orchestra with conductor Richard Tognetti.
1: Experience Australia's acclaimed soprano, Siobhan Stagg, in an intimate and deeply personal recital that reimagines stories of creation through a feminine lens. Joined by acclaimed pianist Jonathan Ware, hear works by Fauré, Mozart, Sibelius and other composers as they weave a rich musical tapestry spanning the classical era to the present day. Don't miss one of Australia's finest voices, Siobhan Stagg, present this immersive meditation on origin stories. Wednesday, 7th of October, in QPAC's Concert Hall. 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
0: Moving on, we're going to hear another piano concerto, this time by Beethoven, number 28 in A major. This sonata marks the beginning of what is generally regarded as Beethoven's final period, where the forms are more complex, ideas more wide-ranging, textures more polyphonic, and the treatment of themes and motifs even more sophisticated than before. Beethoven himself described this sonata, composed during the summer of 1816, as a series of impressions and reveries. The more intimate nature of these late sonatas probably has some connection with his deafness, which by this stage was almost total, isolating him from society so completely that his only means of communicating with friends and visitors was via notebooks. This performance is from a 1997 recording by the Italian pianist and conductor Maurizio Pollini.

You've been listening to Beethoven's Piano Sonata No. 28 in A, played by Maurizio Pollini. It's time now to have a look at events coming up through the 4MBS ticketing service. A concert with Peter Roenfeld and friends, including four vocalists and eight musicians, will feature works by Bach and Zelenka at Nazareth Church, Woolloongabba, on Saturday the 24th of this month at 4 in the afternoon. Papa Haydn, with the orchestra Corda Spiritus, conducted by Chen Yang, along with cellist Oliver Scott, will feature an all-Haydn program at St. Augustine's Church, Hamilton, on Sunday the 25th of this month at 2 in the afternoon. The fifth concert in the Warwick Aidney Mark Hooper series will include Violin Sonata No. 3 in B-flat by Mozart, the Violin Sonata No. 3 in D minor by Brahms, and the Sonatina No. 3 in G minor by Schubert at the 4MBS Performance Studio Cooperoo, also on Sunday the 25th of this month at 3 in the afternoon. To book for any of these events, go to 4mbs.com.au, where you can book and print tickets online. That's 4mbs.com.au or call 4MBS Ticketing on 3847 1717, 9 to 5 on weekdays for customer assistance if required. Coming up now is the Clarinet Concertino in E-flat major by the German composer Carl Maria von Weber. Weber wrote the work in 3 days in April 1811 in time for its first performance for the then King of Bavaria, Maximilian I. The concert was such a success that Weber was subsequently commissioned to write two full clarinet concertos. Indeed, it has become one of the great works of the clarinetist's repertoire, considered a charming and effective showpiece that demonstrates the clarinet's versatility. It's consequently often regarded as a standard audition piece. Today we'll hear it played by clarinetist Emma Johnson with the English Chamber Orchestra, conducted by Charles Groves.

0: That performance of Weber's Clarinet Concertino was played by Emma Johnson and the English Chamber Orchestra, with Charles Groves conducting.
1: Contemporary Classics is a series of programmes which aims to introduce some of the lesser-known music and composers of the 20th and the 21st centuries. The music is generally lyrical, but from time to time, there will be more challenging pieces in the mix. I'm Philip Moss, and I invite you to join me each Friday after the 9 a.m. BBC News for Contemporary Classics, here on 4MBS Classic FM.
0: For the final item in today's program, we're going to hear another Beethoven composition, his string quartet No. 14 in C minor, Opus 31. This is the last of a trio of string quartets written in the order Opus 132, 130 and 131, and Beethoven's favourite of the three. It's often regarded as the pinnacle of his late quartets, displaying a revolutionary structure and emotional depth that surpasses his earlier works. It's distinguished for its seven movements that are played without pauses, creating a unique and profound musical journey and making it one of the most celebrated compositions in Western music. It also left a lasting impression on contemporaries, including Schubert, who famously remarked, "After this, what is left for us to write?" Schumann went even further, describing this quartet as having a grandeur which no words can express. They seem to me to stand on the extreme boundary of all that has hitherto been attained by human art and imagination. Spectacular endorsements indeed. So here is Beethoven's string quartet No. 14 in C minor, played by the Emerson String Quartet.

String Quartet No. 14 in C-sharp minor, composed by Beethoven and performed by the Emerson Quartet. Enjoy the Brisbane performance of Australia's acclaimed soprano, Siobhan Stagg, accompanied by pianist Jonathan Ware in works by Fauré, Mozart, Sibelius and others on Wednesday the 7th of October in QPAC's Concert Hall. Book now at qpac.com.au or call 136 246. 4MBS has two double passes to be won to this concert, commencing at 6:30pm. Call now on 3847 1717. That brings us to the end of today's program of Morning Music on 4MBS Classic FM. It's nearly time for the Village Music Hour at midday. But we still have a few minutes until then, so let's hear a piece by Jean-Philippe Rameau, La Villageoise.

La Villageoise by Jean-Philippe Rameau and played by the Russian pianist Emile Gilel. It's been a pleasure bringing you today's programme of morning music, and now it's time for the Village Music Hour presented by Terry Hughes.

Welcome to the Village Music Hour. I'm Terry Hughes with an eclectic mix of light classics, nostalgia, music from the shows and melodies which have stood the test of time. Let's open today's Village Music Hour with a Russian interpretation of the music of Spain.

The Fandango from Rimsky-Korsakov's Capriccio Español, a five-movement orchestral suite based upon Spanish folk tunes, was played by the Berlin Philharmonic Orchestra, conducted by Lauren Marzell. Edmundo Ross, who lived to the ripe old age of 101, was born in Trinidad and made his career in Britain as a music arranger and nightclub owner.

Edmundo Ross and his orchestra played Marching Strings by Marshall Ross. Canadian Brass joins us with a George M. Cohan tribute.

Canadian Brass, then, saluting Georgian Cohan, the father of American musical comedy. Roberto Alagna and Cole Porter tell us that it's magnificent.

Roberto Alagna sang Cole Porter's Se Magnifica. He was accompanied by the Paris Symphonic Orchestra, conducted by Ivan Kassar. Do take the advice of Julie Andrews and don't go into the lion's cage tonight.

Julie Andrews sang the Ray Goetz and John Gilroy composition Don't Go in the Lion's Cage Tonight. Malcolm McEachran was a noted Australian bass who enjoyed a successful career in the United Kingdom, both as a concert soloist and as half of the comic musical duo Flotsam and Jetsam.

Flotsam and Jetsam's composition The Changing of the Guard was sung by Malcolm McEachran. Fritz von der Lick sings Augustine Lara's 1932 song Lauding the Spanish City of Granada.

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Please.

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1: 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Hungarian musical brothers Janos, violinist, and Gyorgy Szelmecsi, composer and conductor, with Camerata Transilvanica, bring us the meditation from Thais.

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Count your blessings.

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The Luton Girls Choir, accompanied by George Mellacrino and his orchestra, performed Count Your Blessings by Reginald Morgan and Edith Temple. Glenn Miller is in the mood.

Giants of the big band era, Glenn Miller and his orchestra played In the Mood. White Cliffs of Dover were a reassuring sight and a symbol of the United Kingdom for the British and French troops who were evacuated from the opposite side of the English Channel during World War II.

The White Cliffs of Dover was performed by Laura Wright with the City of Prague Philharmonic Orchestra, conducted by the Czech conductor Richard Hein. George Gershwin's They Can't Take That Away From Me.

They Can't Take That Away From Me, from George Gershwin's Shall We Dance, was sung by Fred Astaire with the MGM Studio Orchestra. Now we're going to conclude today's program with the Casimir Waltz of Carl Michael Zeroe.

The Viennese Orchestra of London, conducted by Jack Rothstein, played the Casimir Waltz by Carl Michael Zero, and that concluded today's Village Music Hour. I'm Terry Hughes, inviting you to join us again at the same time, Monday to Friday, for further light classics, nostalgia, music from the shows, and melodies which have stood the test of time in the Village Music Hour.

Good afternoon. It's 1 p.m. and time for the Music Diary. James Wannan Viola, Jonathan Henderson Flute and Alice Giles Harp will perform works by Debussy, Fauré and others at the Old Museum, Bowen Hills, tomorrow evening at 7 o'clock. For details, call 0451 929 683. That's 0451 929 683. Madeline Easton Violin and Peter Roenfeld Harpsichord will present works by Bach at St. Bridget's Church, Red Hill, tomorrow evening at 7 o'clock. For details, call 0449 908 760. That's 0449 908 760. And the Queensland Symphony Orchestra will perform the Violin Concerto No. 1 in G minor by Bruck, with soloist Katharina Lee and works by Dvorak, Bizet and others at RPAC Cleveland on Friday evening at 7 o'clock. 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A recital by visiting organist Richard Brasier will include works by Bach, Frank and others at St. John's Cathedral in the city on Friday evening at 7 o'clock. For details of this, call 0407 037 091. That's 0407 037 091. Voxalis Opera will present a performance of Pelléas and Mélisande by Debussy at St. Andrew's Church in the city on Friday evening at 7 o'clock. For details, call 0466 334 964. That's 0466 334 964. And the Orchestra Concertino will perform overtures by Mozart, Beethoven and others at Craigs Lee High School, Chermside West, on Sunday afternoon at 2 o'clock. For further information, call 0404 050 452. That's 0404 050 452. And these details of events listed in the Music Diary, as well as events further ahead, can be found on our website, 4mbs.com.au, where you can book online for selected performances, including Bach and Zelenka with Peter Roenfeld and friends on Saturday, the 24th of this month, or Warwick Adeney and Mark Hooper on Sunday, the 25th, and an all Haydn program with the Orchestra Corda Spiritus, also on Sunday, the 25th. We will continue our program this afternoon with Under Southern Skies.

Good afternoon. That piece was the first one in Under Southern Skies, and this program is sponsored by legendary cellist Misha Myski, returning to Brisbane with his daughter, acclaimed pianist Lily Myski, for a special recital featuring Schubert, Schumann, Brahms, Mendelssohn, Rachmaninoff and Shostakovich. One performance only at QPAC Concert Hall on Wednesday the 11th of November at 7:30 p.m. Tickets are at qpac.com.au. As I said, this program, Under Southern Skies, features works of Australian composers and orchestra, and this afternoon it is Alfred Hill. And that was the Serenade for Flute and Strings. The flautist we heard was Owen Fissenden playing the Serenade for Flute and Strings, composed by Alfred Hill and playing with the Oriel String Quartet. Alfred Hill also spent some time working in New Zealand, where he completed his first string quartet on Maori themes. Here it is, the String Quartet No. 2 in G minor, played by the Queensland State String Quartet.

0: And there we heard the Maori String Quartet by Alfred Hill. This reflected a sustained interest in translating local music identity into European forms accessible to concert audiences. We heard it here played by the Queensland State String Quartet, led in this performance by Ernest Llewellyn, who later became the founding director of the Canberra Music School.
1: Hello, I'm Marusha. This Christmas, I'm joined by the original man from Snowy River, Tom Burlinson, noted now for his smooth Frank Sinatra-like voice, and of course, a fantastic lineup of local and interstate talent for 2 hours of non-stop Christmas cheer. The Brisbane Symphony Orchestra and the Queensland Choir are also part of the massive lineup of performers and musicians on stage for our Christmas celebration. Our past 4 Yuletide specials have been sellouts, so book early to enjoy the happiest Christmas show ever. Sunday the 13th of December at 3 p.m. at the superb Brisbane City Hall. Book and print tickets online for balcony or stalls, or call 4MBS Ticketing on 3847 1717 from 9 to 5 Monday to Friday if you require customer assistance. 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
0: Our final piece this afternoon in Under Southern Skies is a piece by Alfred Hill. It's his Symphony No. 9 in E and will be played by the West Australian Symphony Orchestra, conducted by George Tintner.

That piece was actually Margaret Sutherland's Quartet in G minor. And she was playing the piano and leading that quartet played from the piano.

0: This October, harpist Alice Giles, flautist Jonathan Henderson and violist James Wannan join forces for an intimate chamber music recital featuring Debussy's exquisite sonata for flute, viola and harp, alongside evocative works by Bax, Fauré, Alena Katz-Chernin and Bruno Mantovani. Experience the special sound of this unique instrumental combination performed by three leading Australian musicians. Wednesday, October 7 at the Old Museum, Bowen Hills. 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
1: And to conclude this afternoon's Under Southern Skies, we have time to play the final movement of Symphony No. 9 by Alfred Hill.

0: And that was the final movement of Alfred Hill's Symphony, played by the West Australian Symphony Orchestra, conducted by George Tintner. It was, the program this afternoon was prepared for us by Gary Thorpe, who's the Thorpe MBS station manager.
1: Queensland Symphony Orchestra invites you to Old Worlds, New Sounds at Redlands Performing Arts Centre on the 9th of October and at the Concert Hall QPAC on the 11th of October. Led by Chief Conductor Umberto Clerici, this high-voltage concert features classical favourites, including excerpts from Bizet's Carmen Suites Numbers 1 and 2, from the sultry habanero to the swagger of Le Toreador, as well as the folk rhythms and fire of Dvorak's Slavonic Dances. You'll also hear one of the world's most beloved and virtuosic violin works, Brooks Violin Concerto No. 1, performed by gifted Australian violinist Katharina Lee. The concert will also feature bold, contemporary Australian works, including an overture by Christopher Sainsbury and Holly Harrison's High Viz, a groovy piece with plenty of bite. Don't miss Queensland Symphony Orchestra's Old Worlds, New Sounds at Redlands Performing Arts Centre, Friday the 9th of October, and at the Concert Hall QPAC on Sunday the 11th of October. Book now at qso.com.au or call the QSO box office 3833 5044. You can book for the Redlands performance on the 9th of October by contacting rpac.com.au, a station sponsor.
0: It's coming up to 2 minutes to 2 o'clock, and this afternoon that was our program of Light of Under Southern Skies, all Australian composers or performers. Next we moved on to our concert hall program over the next 2 hours, prepared for us by David Allen. We will hear pieces by Grieg, Rachmaninoff, Mozart and Albinaneth, orchestrated by Arbo. The first piece this afternoon is Grieg's Lyric Suite, Opus 54, and the movements will be the Norwegian March, the March of the Dwarfs, Notturno, and Bell Ringing, played by the Halle Orchestra under John Barbaroli.

0: We have been listening to Grieg's Lyric Suite, Opus 54. It was an orchestration of earlier piano pieces, and John Barbaroli conducted the Halle Orchestra.
1: This November, one of the world's great cellists returns to Brisbane. Misha Majsky is joined by his daughter, acclaimed pianist Lily Majsky, for a special recital at QPAC. 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

We'll be continuing this afternoon's concert hall programme with a programme called The Bells Choral Symphony, Opus 35 by Rachmaninoff. It is performed by the Royal Concertgebouw Orchestra and Chorus, conducted by Vladimir Ashkenazy. And the four movements are marked Allegro, the Silver Sleigh Bells, Lento, the Mellow Wailing Bells, Presto, the Loud Alarm Bells, and Lento Lugubre, the Mournful Iron Bells. Listen out for them in Rachmaninoff's Symphony, Opus 35.

0: We have just been listening to The Bells Choral Symphony by Rachmaninoff. It was performed by the Royal Concertgebouw Orchestra and Chorus and conducted by Vladimir Ashkenazy. It's time now to have a look at events coming up through the 4MBS ticketing service. A concert with Peter Roenfelt and friends, including four vocalists and eight musicians, will feature works by Bach and Zelenka at Nazareth Church, Woolloongabba on Saturday, the 24th of this month at 4 in the afternoon. Papa Haydn with the Orchestra Corda Spiritus, conducted by Chen Yang, along with cellist Oliver Scott, will feature an all-Haydn program at St. Augustine's Church, Hamilton, on Sunday, the 25th of this month at 2 in the afternoon. And the fifth concert in the Warwick Adeney Mark Hooper series will include the Violin Sonata No. 23 in B-flat by Mozart, the Violin Sonata No. 3 in D minor by Brahms, and the Sonatina No. 3 in G minor by Schubert at the 4MBS Performance Studio, Kuperu, also on Sunday the 25th of this month at 3 in the afternoon. And to book for any of these events, go to 4mbs.com.au, where you can book and print tickets online. 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
0: Continuing on with our concert hall program this afternoon, prepared for us by David Allen, we will be hearing Mozart's Flute Concerto No. 1 in G. And it is said that this composition reflects Mozart at a good time in his life, with the first movement sparkling and virtuosic.

0: That item in our concert hall this afternoon was Mozart's Flute Concerto No. 1 in G. The flautist was Irina Grafenauer with the Academy of St. Martin in the Fields, conducted by Neville Mariner, performing that Flute Concerto No. 1.
1: Dive into the intimate world of music with Arava Quartet. 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
0: Our final piece in concert hall this afternoon is Iberia, originally a suite for piano composed by Isaac Albéniz. He wrote these in an impressionistic style to evoke Spain, and in attempting to arrange the pieces for orchestra, he enlisted his friend and conductor, Enrico Arbo, to do the orchestral arrangement. So we thank David Allen for preparing this program in concert hall for us this afternoon. Iberia, Suite for Orchestra, played by the Minneapolis Symphony Orchestra, conductor Antal Durati.

We heard there Antal Durati conducting the Minneapolis Philharmonic Orchestra there in that performance of the Iberia Suite by Isaac Albéniz. The works we heard in reverse order were El Albacín, El Puerto, Triana, El Corpus in Sevilla and Evocación. Very Spanish feel to it, didn't it? Well, we have a little bit of extra time after our programmed works. That work was conducted by Antal Durati. I was tempted to have another piece of Antal Durati, but before that, let's have a piece by Dvořák. And why not complete the programme with an overture? This is the Carnival Overture.

well, the Concert Cabale barreling through the Carnival Overture of Dvorak, driven with relentless abandon by Riccardo Chailly. Look, let's keep the high octane mood up, shall we?

Hey, Bedrich Smetana, giving the percussion section something to do. In those two excerpts from The Bartered Bride, we heard the polka and then we heard the furiante. The performers were the Minneapolis Symphony Orchestra and they were urged on by the magnificent Antal Doraty. And that wraps up your Tuesday Concert Hall programme. The music was selected by David Allen and presented by Shaman Irvine. We're now moving on to the Drive Time Classics. Terry Hughes has assembled this playlist. My name's Sue Webster. You're stuck with me for the rest of the afternoon and into the early evening. And I can promise you some fabulous music. We're going to be having some music by Schubert, one of my favourites, Johann Strauss, of course, and music from a man who has been proven to reduce pain. More of this, the other side of this announcement.

Welcome to Drive Time on 4MBS Classic FM, the home of great classical music in southeast Queensland. You're about to enjoy 2 hours of the finest in tuneful, familiar classical music, chosen and presented by our volunteer music lovers.

And indeed, you're going to be listening to some fabulous music that Terry Hughes has assembled, beginning with a return to decorum here, music from Johann Christian Bach.

To open your Drive Time Classics, Terry Hughes has selected that grand overture from the pen of Johann Christian Bach, performed by the Akademie für Altmusik Berlin. Our next work is by, well, I won't tell you, but let me share a little piece of information that I was reading this morning, a new piece of research from the University Hospital of Zurich found that when patients were listening to their favourite pieces of music, they recorded less pain thresholds there, particularly in when cannulas were being inserted, and in particular one composer mentioned more above anyone else. Can you guess? Here he is.

Mozart, the universal soother of pain. Roger Woodward was the pianist performing the Adagio, the second movement from his piano sonata number 17 in B flat, Kerschel 570. Look, if you've got nothing to do this coming weekend, the 4MBS subscriber drive will be calling for new subscribers and donations, and you could be involved as a volunteer phone answerer. Our volunteer announcers and administration staff will be doing their bit to encourage listeners to financially support our stations, but without people to answer the phone calls, well, our efforts might be in vain. All we're asking for is 3 hours of your time, sometime between 9 a.m. to 7 p.m, either Saturday or Sunday. That will help, and we'll support you with all the training on the job. So why not? Call 38 471717 during working hours to offer your help. You know that number, 38 471717. We'll be very thankful. Now we're moving on to a piece of, oh, it's a clarinet concerto. We've just had Mozart, but it's not by Mozart. It's by Franz Krommer. And we're going to hear the third movement.

0: say, fairly busy, Caliban Berkus was both the soloist and the director of the Nicholas Esterhazy Sinfonia. In that performance of the third movement of the Clarinet Concerto of Franz Krummer.
1: Chris Burrell is Managing Director of Burrell Stockbroking and Wealth Management. Chris, is the market pricing in an AI bubble?
2: So the question about whether it's an AI bubble or not depends on how the AI companies are able to raise revenue from the huge investments that have been talked about in data centers. So there's billions of dollars in capital expenditure on data centers. Now, we're all used to right now Googling things for free, which is paid for, if you think about it, by advertising. What's going to pay for these $1 billion of investment? It's not going to be advertising. And so we're already starting to see on our phones, for example, requests for software as a service, i.e. essentially we're going to pay monthly subscriptions for AI assistance.
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0: Well, the Girls of Baden must have had an effect on Karel Komzak II because he wrote that work in their honour, the Badener Madden, the Girls of Baden, the waltz opus 257, performed by the Vienna Volksoper Orchestra, conducted by Franz Bauer-Teussel.
1: Experience Australia's acclaimed soprano, Siobhan Stagg, in an intimate and deeply personal recital that reimagines stories of creation through a feminine lens. Joined by acclaimed pianist Jonathan Weir, hear works by Faure, Mozart, Sibelius and other composers as they weave a rich musical tapestry spanning the classical era to the present day. Don't miss one of Australia's finest voices, Siobhan Stagg, present this immersive meditation on origin stories. Wednesday, 7th of October, in QPAC's Concert Hall. 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

music from the ever-productive Mr. Haydn. The third and fourth movements from his Symphony No. 39 in G minor. The performers were the Cologne Chamber Orchestra under the baton of Helmut Mohler-Brühl. Time for a bit of JS.

0: The cut crystal voice of soprano Barbara Bonney with the orchestra of the Age of Enlightenment, conducted by Gustav Leonhardt in that Heute Noch, the work from the Coffee Cantata, music of J.S. Bach.
1: Don't miss out on the music from two of the most iconic ballets ever written, when the Brisbane Symphony Orchestra presents Fire and Water, their final concert of 2026. Conducted by Dr. Lucas Lynch, in collaboration with Ballet Theatre Queensland, the performance includes Stravinsky's groundbreaking Firebird and selections from Tchaikovsky's spectacular Swan Lake, and dancers from the Ballet Theatre Queensland will accompany select movements from the program. BSO's Fire and Water concert is on Sunday, November 1st at 3 p.m. at the Old Museum, 480 Gregory Terrace, Bowen Hills. Tickets can be booked online at oldmuseum.au and look for Fire and Water, Brisbane Symphony Orchestra, a station sponsor.

From the Rustic Wedding Symphony, we heard the Scherzo, performed by the Dallas Wind Symphony, conducted by Frederick Fennell. The composer was Goldmark and the arranger was Cappy. Time for something a bit Bernsteiny.

0: Wrapping up the hour, the Paganini Ensemble performing that quintet West Side Story by Leonard Bernstein. It's 5 o'clock and it's time for your feature at five. Many classical composers have been inspired by their childhood memories of growing up in the country. Our theme in feature at five this week is rural, a look at music inspired by the countryside.
1: Beethoven's Symphony No. 6 in F major, Op. 68, is also known as the Pastoral Symphony. It was completed in 1808. Beethoven was a lover of nature, and he spent a great deal of time on walks in the country. He frequently left Vienna to work in rural locations. The composer said that the 6th Symphony is more the expression of feeling than painting. The first sketches of the Pastoral Symphony appeared in 1802. It was composed simultaneously with Beethoven's arguably more famous 5th Symphony, but both symphonies were premiered in a 4-hour-long and under-rehearsed concert in the Theater an der Wien in Vienna in December 1808.

0: Symphony No. 6 in F, the Pastoral, Op. 68. We heard the third movement, Merry Gathering of Country Folk. The Philadelphia Orchestra was conducted by Eugene Ormandy.
1: And the music, of course, by Beethoven, who on this very day in 1802 wrote, "O my fellow men who consider me or describe me as unfriendly, stubborn, or even misanthropic, how greatly you do wrong me, for you do not know the secret reason that makes me appear so." That was his Heilige Gestalt testament, and in that he confesses his fear and his agonies of his encroaching deafness. Such greatness. Right, time for, oh yes, we're going to open the second hour of your Drive Time Classics with an overture by Rossini.

0: Olorudna, waving that big white stick with gusto at the Tasmanian Symphony Orchestra in that performance of the overture from The Italian Girl in Algiers. Music by Rossini, chosen by Terry Hughes to open your second hour of Drive Time Classics.
1: Join 4MBS and a stellar cast of Shakespearean actors for our 20th annual Shakespeare Festival, this summer in the Roma Street Parkland. This year, we present two fully staged performances of Shakespeare's Henry IV, Parts 1 and 2. International actor and Shakespearean specialist Tama Matheson directs this thrilling tale of battles, rebellion and royal intrigue as Prince Hal fights for England's crown, encouraged by the jest and occasional wisdom of Falstaff. Come early to enjoy roving performers, Shakespearean dance, swordplay demonstrations and more, including Emeritus Professor Roland Rowley Sussex discussing Shakespeare's use of language immediately before each performance. Rowley's wit and enthusiasm for language makes him an entertaining addition to our Shakespearean celebrations. Save the dates, Saturday the 31st of October and Sunday the 1st of November in the shade of the Roma Street Parkland Amphitheatre. More information online at brisbaneshakespearefestival.com.au. A proud 4MBS initiative.

a favourite with the Viennese audiences, and rightly so. The Kaiserwalzer, The Emperor Waltz by Johann Strauss the Younger, performed by the Vienna Philharmonic Orchestra, conducted by Willy Boskowski. And if you are on the 305 bus to Ascot, I hope you were waltzing in the aisles to that. I have some bad news for you. It's only 80 sleeps till Christmas Day.

0: Music by Hector Berlioz from L'Enfance du Christ, The Childhood of Christ. We heard The Farewell of the Shepherds, performed by the Atlanta Symphony Orchestra and Chorus, conducted by Robert Shaw.
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0: And as the clock ticks over to 5:30, it's time for your music diary. Sharpen pencils, ready, here we go. James Wannan, viola, Jonathan Henderson, flute, and Alice Giles, harp, will perform works by Debussy, Fauré, and others at the Old Museum, Bowen Hills, tomorrow evening at 7 o'clock. 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For details, call 0449 908 760. That's 0449 908 760. The Queensland Symphony Orchestra will perform the Violin Concerto No. 1 in G minor by Bruch with soloist Katharina Lee and works by Dvorak, Bizet and others at RPAC Cleveland on Friday evening at 7 o'clock. 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A recital by visiting organist Richard Brazier will include works by Bach, Franck and others at St. John's Cathedral in the city on Friday evening at 7 o'clock. For details, call 0407 037 091. That number, 0407 037 091. Vox Salus Opera will present a performance of Pallias and Melisande by Debussy at St. Andrew's Church in the city on Friday evening at 7 o'clock. For details, call 0466 334 964. Repeating that, 0466 334 964. The Orchestra Concertino will perform overtures by Mozart, Beethoven and others at the Craigsley High School, Chermside West, on Sunday afternoon at 2 o'clock. For further information, call 0404 050 452. Repeating that number, 0404 050 452. Details of events listed in the music diary, as well as events further ahead, can be found at our website, 4mbs.com.au, where you can book online for selected performances, including Bach and Zelenka with Peter Ronfeld and friends on Saturday, the 24th of this month. Warwick Adeney and Mark Hooper on Sunday, the 25th. And an all Haydn program with the Orchestra Cor de Spiritus also on Sunday, the 25th. Time for some music.

I think we can only assume that John Wilbraham breathes through his ears in that virtuoso performance of the theme and variations on the Carnival of Venice. He was performing with the London Festival Orchestra, conducted by Salvador Camerata, who earned himself the nickname Toots because he was also quite a virtuoso trumpeter, and he did that arrangement of the work that was originally by Jean-Baptiste Arban, who was the first virtuoso of the valved cornet. Information you probably didn't know up till now. Time to calm the farm.

Or that back to school moment. That was the Ave Maria Deutsche 839 music by Schubert, performed by Angela Gorgiou with the Romanian National Children's Choir, the London Philharmonic Orchestra, and Ion Marin. Let's go back to some Mozart.

Music of Mozart, his Horn Concerto No. 2 in E-flat. We heard the rondo movement thereof. The performers were, the soloist was Ab Costa, performing with Tafelmusik, conducted by Bruno Weil. Time to slink into a bit more relaxing music here. Guitar.

the legendary guitarist Andre Segovia asked Joaquin Rodrigo to compose a work for that instrument, and that's what he came up with. Fantasia for a Gentleman, the gentleman being, in this case, Segovia himself. However, in that performance, we heard the guitarist Ricardo Galen performing with the Principado de Asturias Symphony Orchestra, conducted by Maximiano Valdés. As we edge towards 6 o'clock, probably a good time to go out with a march.

0: Flexing a bit of a Star Wars muscle there, but Prokofiev did it a long time before John Williams. We heard there from the Love of Three Oranges, The March, performed by the Dallas Wind Symphony, conducted by Frederick Fennell. As we say goodbye to Your Drive Time Classics, the program has been put together by Terry Hughes. My name's Sue Webster, and I'll be with you just the other side of the BBC News. Thereafter, you'll have the joy of the dinner classics that are being prepared by Colin Brumby. There are two works, the Serenade in E-flat by Wolf Ferrari, and that will be performed by I Virtuosi Italiani. Following that, there will be the Suite No. 1 by Massenet, performed by the New Zealand Symphony Orchestra, conducted by Jean-Yves Ossance. After that programme, you'll have the joy of exploring music with Peter van der Graaf. And thereafter, there is the Baroque programme that has been prepared by Serene Yu. And I think Philip will be here for that. 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
1: It's with Emily Thomas. OpenAI's Chief Strategy Officer Jason Guan has apologised to an Australian parliamentary committee after one of its artificial intelligence models gained unauthorised access to government websites during testing. The incident in June targeted Australia's healthcare portal, but authorities weren't alerted until weeks later. Simon Atkinson has been following the hearing.
2: Mr. Kwan said OpenAI now had real-time alerts if one of its agents interacted with the internet in a way they weren't meant to, and the firm has said it's spending $500,000 a day reviewing past activity. Other executives from Anthropic, Microsoft and Google also faced MPs in Sydney as the Australian government, which has promised to get tough on big tech, works out how to deal with the rapid developments in AI. People here, though, don't seem to be shying away from it, with OpenAI telling politicians that Australians are sending almost 60 million messages to its ChatGPT model every day.
1: The president of South Korea has said artificial intelligence may have been used in some of the hacking attacks there targeting the financial sector in the past week. The cyber attacks exposed customer information at seven financial institutions, including several major banks. President Lee Jae-myung instructed the government to dedicate resources to minimising damage from the attacks. Police are investigating. Across France, demonstrations are getting underway in support of students who've been demanding more investment in high schools. The student protests started over a week ago in Paris and then spread around the country. Hugh Schofield is outside a school in Paris.
3: We have this nationwide movement which, on the one hand, is pushing these grievances which broadly the population agrees with, the fact that there needs to be more money given to teachers, the fact that classes need renovation, there's dilapidation and so on. But with this extra political dimension now, of course, which is that with elections approaching, there are accusations that the hard left are kind of using this movement as a way of pushing their agenda, trying to create confrontation between French people.
1: Police in the Indian capital Delhi have detained the leader of the main opposition Congress party, Rahul Gandhi. He was taking part in a protest demanding the resignation of the country's election chief. Anbarasan Etarajan reports.
4: As opposition lawmakers and supporters marched towards the Election Commission building in Delhi, they were stopped by police barricades. Rahul Gandhi stood on a barricade and waved the national flag before he was detained. Opposition parties say the controversial voter revision has left more than 130 million names from the list, and it disproportionately affected marginalized and minority communities, especially Muslims. Critics allege that the list is being revised to favor Prime Minister Narendra Modi's BJP party. Both the BJP and the Election Commission have rejected the accusation.
1: World News from the BBC. Russia says two people have been killed and nine injured in a wave of Ukrainian drone attacks on the Moscow region. A warehouse was reportedly hit. The British government is making a last-ditch effort to persuade Israel not to close the British consulate in East Jerusalem on Thursday. Israel said it would shut the mission in retaliation for UK sanctions on illegal settlements. Britain's Foreign Office has not commented on speculation it could expel 27 Israeli diplomats in response. Here's our diplomatic correspondent, James Landell.
5: The announcement last month that the UK would ban trade with illegal settlements in the occupied West Bank infuriated the Israeli government. In response, it said it would close the British consulate in East Jerusalem within 30 days and throw out its accredited diplomats. That means the mission, first established in 1838, will close on Thursday unless a deal is reached. Jonathan Powell, the National Security Advisor, visited Israel last week for talks but seemingly left without agreement. According to Israeli media, the UK is threatening to expel up to 27 Israeli diplomats if the closure goes ahead.
1: A climate delegation of more than a dozen leaders, including the Australian Prime Minister Anthony Albanese, is visiting the tiny Pacific Island nation of Tuvalu, which is gravely threatened by global warming. Plans have been made to evacuate its entire population of 10,000 if the sea swallows it. Fiji's Environment Minister Linda Tambuya called on world leaders to provide more funding to countries disproportionately affected by climate change. The literacy campaign group PEN America says a record number of books were banned in US public schools during the last academic year. Nearly 12,000 bans were recorded, with the vast majority in Texas and Florida. PEN America says AI is increasingly being used to identify books about racism, sex and LGBTQ issues. BBC News.
0: The weather updates on 4MBS are sponsored by Brisbane Symphony Orchestra, presenting Fire and Water, their final concert of 2026. Conducted by Dr. Lucas Lynch in collaboration with the Ballet Theatre Queensland, enjoy Stravinsky's groundbreaking Firebird and selections from Tchaikovsky's spectacular Swan Lake. BSO's Fire and Water concert is on Sunday, November the 1st at 3 p.m. at the Old Museum, 480 Gregory Terrace, Bowen Hills. Book at oldmuseum.au. The weather across the broadcast region is pretty similar, so I'll give you all the descriptions first. Partly cloudy with a chance of fog in the early morning. Showers most likely in the late morning and afternoon. There's a chance of a thunderstorm in the morning and the afternoon. Light winds becoming southeasterly, 25 to 35 kilometres an hour in the middle of the day and becoming lighter in the evening. The temperatures for Brisbane, it will be between 18 degrees and 29 degrees. Gold Coast, 17 to 26. Sunshine Coast, 17 to 27. Ipswich, 14 to 29.
6: Hello, I'm Marusha. This Christmas, I'm joined by the original man from Snowy River, Tom Verlinson. Noted now for his smooth Frank Sinatra-like voice. And of course, a fantastic lineup of local and interstate talent for 2 hours of non-stop Christmas cheer. The Brisbane Symphony Orchestra and the Queensland Choir are also part of the massive lineup of performers and musicians on stage for our Christmas celebration. Our past four Yuletide specials have been sellouts, so book early to enjoy the happiest Christmas show ever. Sunday the 13th of December at 3 p.m. at the superb Brisbane City Hall. 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
0: Indeed, one of the many services provided by 4MBS. My name's Sue Webster. I've had fun with the music this afternoon. I hope you have too. We move on now to your dinner classics prepared by Colin Brumby. Remember, it's The Serenade by Wolf Ferrari and then The Suite No. 1 by Massenet. I'm leaving you now. I'll be back for the Radiothon on the weekend. I've got the last shift on the Sunday. Go on, empty out the spare change jar. Throw some money at us. Good night for now.

Dinner Classics was prepared by Colin Brumby. It began with the Serenade in E-flat by Wolf Ferrari. It was performed by I Virtuosi Italiani. And then Jean-Yves Orsons conducted the New Zealand Symphony Orchestra to perform Suite No. 1 by Massenet. 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I'll be with you over the next 3 hours or so, beginning with the pre-recorded program at 7, Exploring Music. 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

In 1918, Darius Milhaud returned from Brazil to France. I was very happy with the thought of returning to France, but my joy was tinged with a certain regret. I had fallen deeply in love with Brazil. Milhaud is the focus all this week on Exploring Music, I'm delighted to say. I'm Peter Van de Graaff. Welcome. On the way home from Brazil, there were more exotic sights and sounds to digest as they stopped on the island of Martinique, where he enjoyed the Caribbean atmosphere tinged with the French. We're hearing music inspired by that sojourn. It's called Le Bal Martiniquais, the Martinique Ball, and it's with Stephen Coombs and Arthur Pizarro. There were new stars in the literary world, including Apollinaire and Jean Cocteau, who would soon be so influential in his life. There was a new generation of artists, including Fernand Léger, André Derain, Henri Matisse, Marcel Duchamp, and the whole phenomenon of Cubism. Among composers, Milhaud was able to renew his friendships with Honegger, Poulenc, and Louis Duret. He said, "I remember feeling that Poulenc would achieve greatness and become the future of French music." What piece inspired this thought? Three Perpetual Movements, which we hear now with Mark Del Priora and Laurel Zucker.

Trois Mouvements Perpétuels, Three Perpetual Movements by Francis Poulenc, with Mark Del Priora and Laurel Zucker performing together. Mio said the fresh charm of Poulenc's music was the most endearing feature of that period. There were a few other composers who would soon become very important in Mio's life, Georges Auric and Germaine Taillefer among them. Jean Cocteau published a book called Le Coq et l'Arlequin, The Cockerel and the Harlequin, calling for a new French art, leaving behind the influences of Mussorgsky, Rimsky-Korsakov, and even Debussy, and extolling Stravinsky's The Rite of Spring. After a concert which included Duret's Image à Crusoe, which we're hearing, a writer wrote an article called Five Russians, referring to the Russian Five, and Six Frenchmen, naming arbitrarily six composer friends, Mio, Poulenc, Honegger, Duret, Taillefer, and Auric. And thus, Les Six was born under the guiding hand of poet Jean Cocteau.

there was suddenly great interest in these young composers among the press and public. They gave only 6 concerts together, all told, the first of which contained a collection of piano pieces known as the Album des Six. The year was 1920. The pieces were performed in alphabetical order so that no one would get undue recognition. So first Auric, then Duret, Honegger, Millot, Poulenc, and finally Taillefer. And here is that Album des Six with pianist Matthias Weber.

Mio wasn't too pleased with the attention they received, as they were all so different in their inspiration and style, but he went along with it, and they began to give concerts together. Satie was our mascot, he later said. The purity of his art, his horror with all concessions, his contempt for money, and his ruthless attitude towards critics were a marvelous example for us all. For 2 years, they met every Saturday evening, had cocktails, and then went out to dinner together. And there were others there too, pianists, painters, and poets. One piece was played almost every Saturday night. It's called Cocarde by Poulenc. And this is called Miel de Narbonne, Honey of Narbonne, from Poulenc's Cocarde.

That was Miel de Narbonne from the song cycle Cocarde by Francis Poulenc with Alexandre Tarot and friends. It's Darius Milhaud all this week on Exploring Music. Why not drop us a line and tell us what you think at exploringmusic.org. Milhaud wasn't exclusively tied to Les Six during this period in the early 20s. Still haunted by the memories of Brazil, he wrote one of his masterpieces based on tangos, sambas, and Portuguese fados, called Le Boeuf sur le Toit, which literally means the ox on the roof. It's the title of a popular Brazilian song. Milhaud commented once that it might have made a good accompaniment to a Charlie Chaplin film. But instead of a film, Jean Cocteau insisted it be staged as a ballet. So he assembled patrons and envisioned a scenario set in a bar in America during Prohibition. There's a lot of drinking until a policeman enters and it turns into a milk bar. One by one, the characters fade away until the policeman is there alone, left with a bill. Clowns and acrobats from the local circus were hired to play the various parts, and in contrast to the lively music, everything was danced as if in a slow-motion film, interestingly. Noted artist Raoul Dufy designed the sets. From the first performance, it was a huge hit with the audience and critics. And here it is, in its entirety, Le Boeuf sur le Toit, with Antal Doraty conducting the London Symphony.

Antal Doradi and the London Symphony with the ballet Le Boeuf sur le Toit by Darius Milhaud. You may have heard the story of the scandalous premiere of Stravinsky's The Rite of Spring in Paris in 1915 with a near riot in the audience. Well, shortly after the premiere of Milhaud's Le Boeuf sur le Toit, Milhaud had a scandal of his own. He showed his score for the music to Paul Claudel's Protée to Gabriel Pierney, who featured it in a concert in Paris. Not only was it under-rehearsed, it was also incomprehensible to the audience. There were catcalls and boos and hissing, people screaming, "Take it away," before the overture was even over. There was fighting in the audience. The police were called in. Milhaud's reaction? "I was extremely proud." This genuine, violent, spontaneous reaction filled me with boundless confidence. It is the indifference of the public that is depressing. Enthusiasm or vehement protests prove that your work is alive. Well, let's hear that prelude and fugue from the music for Claudel's Protée by Milhaud, conducted by his good friend Pierre Monteux, who leads the San Francisco Symphony.

Prelude and Fugue from Protée by Darius Milhaud, conducted by his good friend Pierre Monteux, a lifelong friend, in fact, with the San Francisco Symphony that caused that riotous reaction from the Paris audience at its premiere. Pierre Ney's reaction? If that's the way it is, I'll play it on my next program. There was a letter to the editor of a newspaper from Saint-Saëns, which Milhaud had framed and put on his wall, and it says, "I'm grieved to see that you are opening the doors to all sorts of bedlam and trying to force it down the public's throat when it protests. Several instruments playing in different keys have never produced music, only a babble." Saint-Saëns described polytonality perfectly here. Polytonality! Well, his next work was the Cinq Études, the Five Studies, and the third has four simultaneous fugues, one for brass in D-flat, one for winds in the key of A, one for strings in F, one for solo piano, using all three of those keys. It lasts just 1 minute, and here it is.

the third of the five etudes by Darius Milhaud with Mikhail Korshtik and the Kaiserslautern Radio Symphony, Alan Francis conducting. Once again, a riot broke out. A policeman had to come in and sit next to Milhaud to protect him, but he was unperturbed. The composers of Les Six, except Duret, who didn't want to take part, banded together to compose a ballet called Les Mariés de la Tour Eiffel, The Marriage on the Eiffel Tower, each writing at least one section. It has a very simple story. At a wedding party at the Eiffel Tower, as wedding pictures are taken, every time the photographer says, "Watch the birdie," something appears to interrupt the proceedings. A bathing beauty, a telegram, etc. This is the era of Dadaism, nonsense and absurdity, and was influenced by it. The audience was mostly unimpressed, but it's an important work in that it represents most of Les Six working together. Well, here are the two contributions that Milhaud made for that ballet, the Fugue du Massacre and the Wedding March with Jeffrey Simon and Philharmonia.

0: the two excerpts for the ballet The Wedding on the Eiffel Tower by Darius Milhaud, the Fugue du Mont Sacre, and the Wedding March with the Philharmonia and Geoffrey Simon. The Groupe des Six, or Les Six, was soon to be disbanded, and another huge influence on Milhaud was waiting in the wings. It was initiated in London, interestingly, but by a jazz musician from the U.S. named Billy Arnold. I'll tell you all about it tomorrow as we continue to hear music of Darius Milhaud and learn more about his life here on Exploring Music. I'm Peter Van de Graaff. Exploring Music is produced by Sidney Gillard at WFMT in Chicago. Sam Genualdi is our recording engineer, with special thanks to Eric Opland and the entire WFMT production and syndication team. Our executive producer is Roger White. Exploring Music is made possible by the generous support of the Paul Angel Foundation, Helen Zell, the Earl and Brenda Shapiro family, Mr. and Mrs. William G. Brown, Eugene Jarvis and Sasha Gerritsen, the Julian Family Foundation, and the listener supporters of WFMT. I'm Peter Van de Graaff. Thank you for listening. 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
2: 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It's 8 o'clock here in Brisbane, and good evening. I'm Philip Child-Biedemann. Together, let's go to that great world we call Baroque. The program this evening was prepared by Serene Yu, who's chosen to start with the 12th Concerto Grosso in F of the Opus 6 set by Corelli, published in Amsterdam in 1714, with the title Concerti Grossi with two violins and violoncello in the obbligato solo group and two other violins, viola and bass in the orchestra, which is optional and whose numbers may be increased. Let's see whether they're increased or not now, as the English concert, conducted by Trevor Pinnock from the harpsichord, performs.

The Concerto Grosso in F, the 12th of the Opus 6 set by Corelli. The English concert were conducted by Trevor Pinnock from the harpsichord. Well, we mentioned the name of the Concerto Grossos as composed by Corelli. We don't actually know the title Bach originally gave the six works that are generally referred to, in the English-speaking world at least, as trio sonatas. It is true, though, that the trio sonata, at least as far as Baroque times were concerned, were more properly applied to four-movement chamber works, usually for four players. And indeed, the apogee was in the trio sonatas of one Arcangelo Corelli. The trio sonata that we're going to hear tonight, the second in C minor, BWV 526, is a piece for organ, and it's performed by Christopher Wrench.

Organist Christopher Wrench performed the Trio Sonata No. 2 in C minor, BWV 526 by Bach. We continue now with Vivaldi. And Vivaldi has been appropriated by a number of classical guitarists. While he didn't actually compose for guitar himself, he did compose a number of pieces for lute and mandolin. And as you can imagine, both of these are guitar adjacent, shall we say. We're going to hear the A major guitar concerto, originally a trio for violin and lute, and here referred to as the guitar, a concerto for guitar, violin, viola and cello, RV82. It was inscribed with the name of Count Johann Joseph von Wertby, who was an official in Bohemia, and Vivaldi may have met the Count in Prague in 1730 when Vivaldi was absent from Venice, and hence this piece is inscribed with the Count's name. The guitarist this evening is Dagoberto Linhares, and he's accompanied by the Camerata Casovia, conducted by Johannes Wiltner.

The Concerto in A for Guitar, Violin, Viola and Cello, RV 82 by Vivaldi. Guitarist Dagoberto Linares was accompanied by the Camerata Casovia, conducted by Johannes Wiltner. We return to Bach and his Toccata in C minor, almost certainly written in Weimar between 1709 and 1712. The key to the Toccata, or the key composer for the Toccata, at least as far as Bach is concerned, is Dietrich Buxtehude. Bach tended to separate out different elements that Buxtehude put into his Toccatas, and Bach tended to separate them into Toccata and Fugue. But the Toccata we're hearing this evening certainly is of the Buxtehude model, combining all of these great, intensely dramatic pieces together. Pianist Jason Gillam is the performer.

Pianist Jason Gillam performing the Toccata in C minor, BWV 911 by Bach. Live, tyrant, I escaped you, ungrateful the fewer events. I wanted to save you just to show you I have my fate. So sings Bertardino from Rodelinda by Handel. Mezzo-soprano Marilyn Horn is the performer, along with the Vienna Cantata Orchestra, conducted by Henry Lewis.

Live Tyrant from Rodelinda by Handel. Mezzo-soprano Marilyn Horn was accompanied by the Vienna Cantata Orchestra, conducted by Henry Lewis. That concludes Baroque. It was prepared by Serene Yu.

The wonderful finale to the Concerto No. 15 in D Major, RV 93 by Vivaldi. Dagoberto Linhares was the guitarist, accompanied by Camerata Casovia, conducted by Johannes Wiltner. 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I'm Philip Shard-Biederman. This is my last hour with you. Please do not celebrate it. It does bring down my ego. Let's explore the art of singing. This evening's program was prepared by Nola Billington and it begins with Mozart. Go make haste, perchance, away from you, my betrothed, through an excess of boldness, might. His impetuous nature you know well. For pity, make sure he is not seen by anyone. Tell him that if he loves me, tell him that if he is true, he must save my life in saving his own. I entrust him to you. So sings soprano Nathalie Desaye.

The Orchestra of the Age of Enlightenment, conducted by Louis Langris, accompanied soprano Nathalie Desaye to perform Go Make Haste from Lucio Silla, Kirchhoff 135 by Mozart. I don't normally, or I try to avoid being unprofessional, as you may appreciate, dear listener, but I gather that my dog is missing me, so Agatha, it's okay, honey, I'll be home soon. I reckon Macbeth probably needed a dog, and certainly that seems to be the theme of Verdi's opera. Not really. We're going to hear the piece Traitors. With England against me, the powers that look into the future have prophesied, you can be bloodthirsty and fierce, but no man born of woman can harm you. So sings baritone Dmitri Hvorostovsky, who I'm pretty sure is a dog owner too.

Perfidi el Anglo contra mi from Macbeth by Verdi. Baritone Dmitry Hvorostovsky was accompanied by the Rotterdam Philharmonic Orchestra and conductor Valeri Gergiev. We continue now with Groan and a duet from his opera Montezuma. Ah, only for you, my love, do I feel the horror and anguish of my tyrannical destiny. And it makes me sigh. Do not despair, my life. This steadfast heart of mine will try everything to save its lover. When will that day come when just heaven will take my revenge? So sings Joan Sutherland, soprano, and Loris Elms, mezzo-soprano.

0: Harpsichordist Geoffrey Parsons, the London Philharmonic Orchestra, and conductor Richard Bonning accompanied soprano Joan Sutherland and mezzo-soprano Loris Elms to perform Ah, Only For You, My Love, from Montezuma by Grone. And we continue now with Don Pasquale by Donizetti. Quietly, quietly, let us immediately descend into the garden. I take my people with me, we surround the grove, and at a sign from me, the unfortunate couple, imprisoned, will be led without wasting a moment to the mayor. So we'll perform baritone Thomas Hampson and bass Samuel Ramey.
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Kitty Immantinenti from Don Pasquale by Donizetti. There's quite a few E's at the end of words there, weren't they? Baritone Thomas Hampson and bass Samuel Ramey were accompanied by the Munich Radio Orchestra conducted by Miguel Gomez Martinez. And we continue now with a Baroque opera, Griselda by Bononcini. And the basic premise of the opera is that the king of some place, Gualtiero, has married Griselda. Now, Griselda happens to be both his longtime mistress and a peasant woman. The king obviously fears as a result that she will not be accepted among the nobility. And so he decides he must prove that Griselda is worthy to be their queen and the mother of their future king, by testing her virtue and steadfastness with a series of cruel ordeals. How better to prove these sorts of things, I hear you all say. Thankfully, unlike many of the operas and things which I play in the art of singing, this opera seems to end pretty happily. Quel temeroso che servo is performed by soprano Joan Sutherland and mezzo-soprano Margareta Elkins.

Once again, the accompanists were harpsichordist Geoffrey Parsons, the London Philharmonic Orchestra, and conductor Richard Bonning. On this occasion, they were accompanying soprano Joan Sutherland and mezzo-soprano Margareta Elkins to perform Quel Timoroso Cervo from Griselda by Bononcini. We continue now with Piero Cappuccilli. As a baritone, he was quite a substantial and great performer, possibly still is. I quickly add. He was particularly known for his ability to combine great insights into his characters, as well as being able to perform beautifully from a musical point of view. And according to the notes, we'll hear this particularly in this piece, Where Can I Flee from the Puritans, by Bellini.

Where Can I Flee from the Puritans by Bellini? Baritone Piero Cappuccilli was accompanied by the London Symphony Orchestra, conducted by Richard Bonning. We continue now with a work by Vivaldi, the aria Whispering Little Breezes. It was originally composed for an entire opera, or some larger musical piece anyway, called Hercules on the Thermodon, but largely at the time and to this day, it tends to be a standalone aria. Little breezes that whisper, little streams that murmur, console my desire. Tell at least to my beloved about my pain and my longing. The performer this evening, or the performers this evening, I should say, are soprano Sandrine Piao and mezzo-soprano Anne Hallenberg.

Federico Maria Sardelli conducted modo antico and soprano Sandrine Piau and mezzo-soprano Anne Hallenberg to perform Whispering Little Breezes by Vivaldi. And we conclude this evening, I think rather appropriately actually, with Robert Merrill, one of the great baritones of our time, and a great piece for baritone, the prologue to Pagliacci.

The prologue from Pagliacci by Leon Cavallo was performed by baritone Robert Merrill and the New Symphony Orchestra of London, conducted by Edward Downes. That concludes The Art of Singing. It was prepared by Nola Billington. A Little Night Music is coming up. It features Brahms' piano quintet and music from the operas by Mozart. And that's all I have time to tell you. I'm Philip Shard-Biedermann. Thank you for your company. 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It's 10 o'clock.

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1: Good morning and welcome to Daybreak Classics on this 7th of October 2026. My name's Rod Campbell and I'll be with you for the next 3 hours playing a lot of light classics, the occasional heavy piece, but generally keeping it light and bright. And before we came on air this morning, you were listening to the program Classical CDs Till Dawn, prepared by Colin Brumby. And the Bureau of Meteorology issued the following statement this morning at 10 to 5. For the listening area, partly cloudy, medium chance of showers, most likely in the late morning and afternoon, and the chance of a thunderstorm this morning. Chance. Light winds becoming southeasterly between 15 and 35 kilometres per hour in the middle of the day, becoming light in the late evening. The only variation in that in the listening area is up on the Sunshine Coast, where there is a high chance of showers. The temperatures: Brisbane 28 degrees, Logan City 28 degrees, Ipswich, as expected, 30 degrees. Gold Coast 26, Manly, the southern part of the bay, 26 degrees, Redcliffe 27 degrees, and the Sunshine Coast 26 degrees. And Brisbane and surrounding area for the next few days, partly cloudy with a slight chance of a shower. On Saturday, getting up to a 40% chance of a shower. Basically, partly cloudy for the next 4 days. Minimums 15, 16, 17, 18. Maximums 25, 28 on Friday, 31 on the weekend. And four musicians, two lesser-known composers feature this morning. German composer of the New German School, Felix Dreyseker. Born in Coburg, 7th of October 1835, and died in Dresden in 1913. And American composer William Billings, born in Boston, 7th of October 1746, died there in 1800. He's regarded by some as the first American composer of choral works. But we'll start the day with the Funeral March of the Marionettes by Charles Gounod. This will bring memories of that old TV show by Alfred Hitchcock. Maybe.

And the band of the Royal Swedish Air Force, under the direction of Jerker Johansson, playing the Funeral March of a Marionette, Marche Funèbre d'une Marionette, by Charles Gounod. It's approaching 8 minutes past six. Michael Pretorius has written three dances for us. His dates, by the way, are 1571 to 1621. He's the Branslew and the Ballet and the Volta, three of them, played by Los Romeros.

And Los Romeros playing the three dances from the works of Michael Praetorius, or Praetorius as some people want to pronounce it, the Brancello de la Torche, followed by the ballet, and finally the Volta. Three different types of 17th century dances. It's now 11, approaching 12 minutes past 6, and we'll listen to La Rimembranza, the memories, the music of Vincenzo Gabussi, the words anonymous. As a vanishing shadow, the happiness of life with its enticement and thrills invites us to dream. Then it dispels, and all that remains, the only thing left for us, is their image.

Jennifer Lamour and Bruce Ford, with David Harper playing the piano and the music of Vincenzo Gabussi, La Remembranza. And they were singing eventually, "And where is the first happiness, the days of pleasure, the loveliest of dances among the select bands? Where, alas, are the friends? That time is gone." It's life. Moving on to a fairly well-known one.

Cavalleria Rusticana. Sounds much better than the English Rustic Chivalry. That was the famous, the very well-known intermezzo from Cavalleria Rusticana by Pietro Mascagni. I can't give you the name of the orchestra. That's not the CD booklet's missing for me, unfortunately. But it's a lovely piece of music. And now, approaching 19 minutes past six, German composer of the new German school of Liszt and Wagner, Felix Dreiseger, was born in Coburg on 7th of October 1835, died in Dresden from stroke in 1913. The North German Radio Symphony Orchestra Hanover plays the first movement from his Serenade Opus 49 in D major. It's entitled Marsch.

The North German Radio Symphony Orchestra from Hanover was conducted by Georg Peter Feigl, playing the Serenade, Opus 49 in D major, with its subtitle March, the composition of musician of this morning, Felix Draeseke, Draeseke, Draeseke. It's now 24 minutes past six. French composer Camille Saint-Saëns, born on 9th of October 1835, much more well known than Draeseke. Here's his Allegro Appassionato.

0: Cellist Hanna Chang with the Orchestra dell'Accademia Nazionale di Santa Cecilia from Rome under the direction of Antonio Papanno, playing the Allegro Appassionato, Opus 43 by French composer Camille Saint-Saëns. It's now getting on to almost 29 minutes past six. William Billings was born in Boston, 7th of October of 1746, and is regarded as the first American choral composer, and a self-taught one at that. He wrote four-part chorus, all to be sung a cappella. The Queensland Conservatorium Chorus, under the direction of Peter Broenfeld, sings Billings's opus Modern Music. 200 years old, of course.
1: We are met for a concert of modern invention to tickle the ears of present day.

0: the work of 18th century American composer William Billings, a self-taught composer of choral singing, produced, and that was his modern music, presented to us, of course, something like 250 years later by the Queensland Conservatorium Chorus under the direction of Peter Roenfeld.
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0: A new piece I decided to add in later this morning because it's the 7th of October, a very sad day. So I've chosen a composition by Venetian Jewish composer Salomone Rossi, who lived between 1570 and 1630. We don't have a copy of his Songs of Solomon, which presents all the Psalms. They're quite beautiful to listen to. But what we'll have here this morning is a piece of music that, one of his many pieces of music, the Sonata Quinta for two treble instruments and basso continuo. Solomone was also particularly useful, a very important transitional figure between the late Italian Renaissance period and the early Baroque, as you'll hear.

composition of Venetian Jewish composer Soleimani Rossi, 1570 to 1630. That was the Sonata Quinta Sopra un'aria Francese for two triple instruments and basso continuo, and performed by Tim Blomfield, violoncello, Luke Green, harpsichord, Sully is the name, Sully McGuish playing the recorder. And it's moving on to La Paloma by Sebastian de Iriador.

0: That's local guitarist Karen Sharp playing La Paloma, the composition of Sebastian de Iriador, the arrangement by Francesco Tarega.
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0: And to a couple of dances from the Suite for Orchestra of the opera Daphnis et Aigle by 18th century French composer Jean-Philippe Rameau. The premier et deuxième tambourin and contredanse très vives.

And you're listening to two dances from the suite for orchestra of the opera from the opera Daphnis et Aigle, EGLE, by Jean-Philippe Rameau, whose dates are 1683 to 1764. And that was the first and second tambourines and the contredanse, very lively, très vive. It was performed by the Capella Savaria, conducted by Mary Terry Smith. It's moving on to the work of Torelli, the Concerto Grosso in D major, and Concerto Grosso number 2 in D major, third movement, marked Allegro ma non presto.

0: and you're listening to I Musici, the violinists Mariana Ciabu and Antonio Perez playing the Concerto Grosso number 2 in D major by Giuseppe Torelli, Italian composer, 1658 to 1709. That was the third movement. It's 12 minutes to 7 o'clock. And we'll continue now. It's another message.
1: Dive into the intimate world of music with Arava Quartet. 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

And you were listening to the fourth movement of the Trio for Piano, Violin and Cello in B-flat, Opus 97, by Ludwig van Beethoven. It was marked Allegro Moderato Presto and performed by the Kelligstein Laredo Robinson Trio. It's 3.5 minutes to 7 o'clock, and that's just sufficient time for the Carnival of the from Camille Saint-Saëns' Carnival of the Animals, the mystical theme suggested by Aquarium, also useful in the first Harry Potter movie.

0: And you're listening to Aquarium, from the Carnival of Animals by French composer Camille Saint-Saëns. It was performed by violin player Kyung Hwa Chung with the Royal Philharmonic Orchestra, conducted by Charles Dutoit. It's coming up to 7 o'clock. This coming weekend, the 4MBS subscriber drive will be calling for new subscribers and donations, and you could be involved as a volunteer phone answerer. 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That phone number again for Burrell, 3006 7200. 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
1: BBC News with Govinda Gill. France's President Emmanuel Macron has been holding an emergency meeting after another day of nationwide protests about conditions in schools. The Interior Ministry said more than 250,000 people took part. These students are calling for more resources.
2: We have missing professors every year. Also, our bathroom and restroom for girls and boys are missing doors. We only have like 4 bathrooms for the entire school.
3: It has to make people react and it has to make the government react. And we won't stop until the government changes things for us.
1: A union spokeswoman told the BBC that protests would continue until student demands were met. While many gatherings remained peaceful, there were sporadic clashes with riot police. Lisa Louis, a journalist covering events in Paris.
4: Police are saying they're just responding to violent protesters in a proportionate way. That has been criticised, though, by some politicians here. They say riot police should not be using the methods they're normally using against protesters. And that means French riot police are allowed to use, for example, sting grenades that explode once they hit the ground. They also use rubber bullets. And you've seen, obviously, pictures with lots of tear gas.
1: Kenya's President William Ruto says the government has strengthened public health measures to prevent the spread of Ebola after the country confirmed its first case. 8 family members of the patient who died in Nairobi on Monday have been quarantined, along with 21 health workers who treated him. Jean Kaseya, the head of the Africa Centres for Disease Control and Prevention, told the BBC it was not only the DRC, Uganda and Kenya they were dealing with.
5: We are working with the 3 countries and even more, including Rwanda, Burundi, Central African Republic, Congo, Brazza, almost all countries bordering DRC, even those who are not that are not bordering DRC, to reinforce the regional preparedness mechanism. Kenya was well prepared. This is why immediately they could receive the case, they could take appropriate action.
1: Finland has halted work on 2 Google data center sites while it investigates whether environmental rules have been breached. Officials are now investigating whether the company representing Google, Tuike Finland, cleared 3 square kilometres of forest without an environmental assessment. The cool climate and abundant supply of clean energy makes Finland an attractive location for AI infrastructure. A separatist movement in northern Mali says it's carrying out a controlled withdrawal from the strategic town of Kidal. Mali's military says it's launched large-scale air and ground operations in the region. It's unclear how close Malian forces are to Kidal. BBC News. Security forces in Mexico say they've arrested the suspected regional leader of the Jalisco New Generation cartel, Ivan Casarin, also known as the Tank. The authorities said a vehicle, a firearm and various drugs were seized during the operation in the western town of Zapopan. Ivan Casarin is considered a senior member of the cartel, whose overall boss, Ruben Oseguera Cervantes, was killed last year. Mark Carney will travel to Turkey this month in what will be the first bilateral visit by a Canadian leader to the NATO ally. The trip will include talks with President Recep Tayyip Erdogan and meetings with business leaders. Prime Minister Carney said Turkey was an important ally and partner with enormous potential for greater economic cooperation. Canada is seeking to expand ties with other countries and reduce reliance on the United States after trade talks with Washington collapsed in August. Two British police officers who pepper sprayed and tasered a 92-year-old amputee at a care home have been sacked for gross misconduct. Stephen Smith and Rachel Komoto had been called to a care home in St Leonard's-on-Sea on the south coast of England 4 years ago after resident Donald Burgess threatened carers with a dinner knife. In football, Lionel Messi is preparing to play his last match for Argentina on what will be his 208th appearance. The country's most capped player and record goal scorer will bid an emotional farewell in a friendly against Benin at the Monumental in Buenos Aires. Benin striker Stevie Mooney says the team wants to give him a respectful send-off.
6: We know that it's a moment for him. I don't think anybody will bother him with anything because he needs to enjoy this moment as a football player, as someone that did a lot for football for so many years. And he deserves to have a moment where he just enjoy.
1: That's the latest BBC News.
0: 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The BSO's Fire and Water concert is on Sunday, November the 1st at 3 p.m. at the Old Museum, 480 Gregory Terrace, Bowen Hills. Book at oldmuseum.au. And welcome back to Daybreak Classics. My name's Rod Campbell and we'll continue with the programme. I'll be with you for another couple of hours. But the forecast put out by the Brisbane Bureau, basic for the listening area, partly cloudy with a medium chance of showers, most likely in the late morning and afternoon. Chance of a thunderstorm this morning, chance of a thunderstorm only. Light winds becoming southeasterly between 15 and 35 kilometres across the region. The only variation on that is Sunshine Coast is expecting a high chance of showers. The temperatures for today, Brisbane 28, Logan City 28 degrees, Ipswich 30 degrees. Gold Coast 26, Manly 26, Redcliffe 27, Sunshine Coast 26 degrees. And Brisbane for the next few days, minimums 15 to 18, maximums 25, and on Saturday and Sunday, 31. Coming up to 8 minutes past seven, and we'll start the second half of Daybreak Classics with The March of the Toys.

The March of the Toys from the operetta Babes in Toyland, first produced in 1903. The composer is Victor Herbert, 1859 to 1924. The St. Louis Symphony Orchestra was conducted by Leonard Slatkin. It's 12 minutes past seven. Tango by Itzhak Albanith.

The Selenorchester Schwanin was conducted by Georg Huber, playing the tango by Spanish composer Albéniz. 16 minutes past seven. It's a constant source of pride for us that our audiences choose the brand of classical music and presentation that have made us a unique part of classical Brisbane for five decades. Whilst the ABC has the budgets for professional voices, As a community radio broadcaster, our voices are volunteers and unpaid. 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And mezzo-soprano Elena Garancia with the composer and a number of others playing support music, singing Love Song by José María Gallardo del Rey. And what Elena will be singing is a song of love. Life demands it, pleasure sets it alight, douse its flames and it dies. Finishing with love is a dream, a light in the darkness, a ball of fire, both tumult and calm. Boredom destroys it. The silences of the soul, and so do the shivers of jealousy and rage.

0: Ah, love. Song of Love, Canción del Amor. The composition of José María Gallardo del Rey, performed there by Latvian mezzo-soprano Helena Garancha, supported by the composer del Rey, with Alberto Barletto playing the flute, and there are five others providing the background music. 22 minutes past seven.
1: 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Led by conductor Otto Torsk, the concert opens with the atmospheric Release by Ella Masons, a rising voice in Australian music. Then celebrated Australian pianist Piers Lane takes to the stage for the folk-tinged charm of Grieg's Piano Concerto, one of the most beloved concertos in the repertoire. Finally, the full force of the orchestra performs Rimsky-Korsakov's Scheherazade, with concertmaster Natsuko Yoshimoto's solo violin as the voice of Scheherazade herself, spinning her story through each movement. Don't miss Queensland Symphony Orchestra's Scheherazade on the 16th and 17th of October at the Concert Hall QPAC. 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
0: And now for some John Rutter.

The Ostinato and Aria from the Suite Antique by British composer John Rutter. The Royal Philharmonic Orchestra was conducted by John Rutter himself. And to take us to Music Diary, from the Eight Summaries, from the Suite Eight Summaries by 20th century Greek composer Vangelis, number 6, Agitato.

Great guitarist virtuoso Elena Papandreou playing the Agitato, the number 6 from the Suite 8 Summaries by Vangelis. It's now approaching 29 minutes to 8 o'clock, and that's time for Music Diary, the Wednesday, the 7th of October. James Wannan playing viola and Jonathan Henderson flute and Alice Giles harp will perform works by Debussy, Fauré and others at the Old Museum, Bowen Hills, this evening at 7 o'clock. For details, call 0451 929 683. That number, 0451 929 683. Madeline Easton, violin, and Peter Roenfeld, harpsichord, will present works by Bach at St. Bridget's Church, Red Hill, this evening at 7 o'clock. For details, call 0449 908 760. 0449 908 760. The Queensland Symphony Orchestra will perform the Violin Concerto No. 1 in G minor by Brooke, with soloist Katharina Lee, and works by Dvorak, Bizet, and others at the RPAC Cleveland on Friday evening at 7 o'clock. 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A recital by visiting organist Richard Brazier will include works by Bach, Franck and others at St. John's Cathedral in the city on Friday evening at 7 o'clock. For details, call 0407 037 091. 0407 037 091. Voxalis Opera will present a performance of Pelléas et Mélisande by Debussy at St. Andrew's Church in the city on Friday evening at 7 o'clock. For details, call 0466 334 964. That's for the Voxalis Opera presentation of Pelléas et Mélisande, 0466 334 964. The Orchestra Concertino will perform overtures by Mozart, Beethoven and others at the Craigslee High School, Chermside West, on Sunday afternoon at 2 o'clock. For further information, call 0404 050 452. That number for Orchestra Concertino on Craigslee Hall on Sunday afternoon, 0404 050 452. And details of events listed in the Music Diary, as well as events further ahead, can be found on our website, 4mbs.com.au, where you can book online for selected performances, including Bach A. and Zelenka with Peter Roenfeld and friends on Saturday the 24th of October, Warwick Adeney and Mark Hooper on Sunday the 25th, and an all Haydn program with the Orchestra Corda Spiritus also on Sunday the 25th. And that brings us on to the next item, Trumpet Concerto in E minor by Beethoven's contemporary Johann Nepomuk Hummel.

The Queensland Youth Symphony Orchestra is conducted by John Kuro. Geoffrey Payne playing the trumpet. And that was the Trumpet Concerto in E Major by Hormel. And we heard the second movement. Marked Andante, but beautiful nonetheless. Moving on to

0: Pianist Wilhelm Kempff playing the Impromptu in E-flat major, D889, Opus 90, number 3, by Franz Schubert.
1: The Turtle Towers Case, a modern drama by one who knows, Ian Cullinan, former High Court judge and leading silk. Director Lorraine Griffiths says, Cullinan's play takes the audience into the court and jury room in a defamation case between an entrepreneur who wants to build a tourist resort beside a turtle rookery and an egotistical broadcaster who has accused him of bribery. See this explosive drama at the Metro, 97 Boundary Street, West End, 8 to 10 October. Tickets online at the Metro Arts website, seniors and student discount.
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0: Now to the Ruritanian Dances by Australian composer George Palmer.

The Cove Chamber Orchestra, conducted by Stephen Williams, playing Ruritanian Dances by Australian composer George Palmer. It's very different from the music he composed for The Drover's Wife, the opera. Moving on to Norwegian Dances by Edvard Grieg. This is the Opus 35, Allegretto Tranquillo e Grazioso.

Norwegian Dances by Rodrigue, performed by the Royal Scottish National Orchestra, conducted by Bjarte Engeset. It's 7.5 minutes to 8 o'clock. Danse Espagnole by Manuel de Falla. This is arrangement by renowned early 20th century violinist Fritz Kreisler. Ralph Holmes, play the violinist.

Violinist Ralph Holmes with pianist James Walker performing the Danse Épagnole, the composition of Manuel de Falla, and arranged by Fritz Kreisler. This is almost 3 minutes to 8 o'clock, and to take us to the BBC News, listen to our final piece this morning, and that's from Lady Radnor's Suite by Sir Hubert Parry. We're going to hear the prelude, played by the Hawes Philharmonic Orchestra, conducted by Patrick Hawes. My name's Rod Campbell. Thank you very much for joining me with Daybreak Classics for these last 2 hours. I'll be back with you after the BBC News with light and bright.

0: The Royal Philharmonic Orchestra, conducted by the Hawes Philharmonic Orchestra, conducted by Patrick Hawes, playing the prelude from Lady Radnor's Suite, the composition of Sir Hubert Parry. 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
1: BBC News with Roisin Hasty. Lawyers for the American woman who survived two attempts to execute her, Krista Pike, say she's regained consciousness in hospital and is talking. The lawyers say her recovery is medically unprecedented, but her prognosis is unclear. Krista Pike was sentenced to death 30 years ago for the murder of a classmate. Here's our North America editor, Sarah Smith.
2: Her legal team have said she suffered severe damage to her arm as a result of two lethal doses being injected into her system, which failed to kill her 6 days ago in that execution attempt. They say despite that damage, she is still handcuffed and shackled to her hospital bed, although she is conscious and now talking after 6 days of being in intensive care when she was put on a ventilator and life support. And the irony being that she went from the state of Tennessee trying to kill her with in a few hours to being taken to hospital where they tried to save her life.
1: The French President Emmanuel Macron has been holding an emergency meeting after another day of nationwide protests about conditions in schools. The Interior Ministry said more than 250,000 people had taken part in the demonstrations. One union put the figure at almost double that. A union spokeswoman, Alice Cohen-Morzadek, told the BBC that they'll keep up the pressure until the government take action on investment.
3: The movement will continue until we get those demands, and what the government is actually doing currently is very insufficient, and the movement is already so big, it is unprecedented. We have never seen such a big movement in the past 20 years. So I think this movement will amplify even more until we get our demands.
1: Kenya's President William Ruto says the government has strengthened public health measures to prevent the spread of Ebola after the country confirmed its first case. The patient, who travelled through three provinces in eastern Congo affected by the Ebola outbreak, has since died. Temeskende Basai reports.
4: A spokesperson for President Ruto said eight relatives of the patient, who died in Nairobi on Monday, had been quarantined, along with 21 health workers who treated him. The authorities have also identified passengers who were on the same flight from Uganda. Kenya is the fourth country to report a case linked to the Ebola outbreak in eastern Congo, the second largest on record with more than 8,000 cases. Uganda recorded 20 infections and two deaths earlier this year, but was declared Ebola-free in August.
1: Mark Carney will travel to Turkey this month in what will be the first bilateral visit by a Canadian leader to the NATO ally. The trip will include talks with President Recep Tayyip Erdogan and meetings with business leaders. Prime Minister Carney said Turkey was an important ally and partner with enormous potential for greater economic cooperation. BBC News. Two British police officers who pepper-sprayed and tasered a 92-year-old amputee in his care home in southern England have been sacked. Stephen Smith and Rachel Komoto were called to St Leonard's-on-Sea in East Sussex after Donald Burgess threatened carers with a dinner knife. Mr Burgess, who had dementia, was also hit with a baton as he sat in his wheelchair. Paul Court is from Sussex Police.
5: The force used against Mr Burgess by the two officers was excessive, unnecessary, and in no way reflects the expectations of those who serve in Sussex Police, particularly when responding to vulnerable people and those in crisis.
1: Google says it's taking action against a series of cyber attacks in which the national internet addresses of Ghana, Sierra Leone and American Samoa were compromised. The company said the attackers targeted the infrastructure that controls the sites by taking control of legitimate websites and obtaining apparently genuine security certificates. The hackers made malicious links appear trustworthy. Cristiano Ronaldo says he's not retiring from international football but deserves to be punished for walking out on the Portugal squad last week. He left the national side's camp after being an unused substitute and then finding out he wouldn't start the next game. In a lengthy statement, Ronaldo apologised but also accused the team's coach, Jorge Jesus, of breaking promises. A British man who's been walking from Chile to his hometown in the UK has swum across the English Channel as he begins the final stretch of a 28-year journey. Carl Bushby set off in 1998 with two self-imposed rules: to not use any transport and to not return home until the challenge is complete. Now aged 57, he hopes to reach his final destination, Hull, in northern England, early next month. BBC News.
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0: Right. 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BSO's Fire and Water Concert is on Sunday, November the 1st at 3 p.m. at the Old Museum, 480 Gregory Terrace, Bowen Hills. Book at oldmuseum.au. And the forecast issued by the Bureau this morning at 10 to 5 for the listening area: partly cloudy, medium chance of showers, most likely in the late morning and afternoon, chance of a thunderstorm this morning, light winds becoming southeasterly anywhere between 15 and 35 kilometres per hour in the middle of the day, then becoming light in the late evening. The only variation of that is the Sunshine Coast, where there is a high chance of showers. And the temperatures today: Brisbane 28, Logan City 28 degrees, Ipswich 30 degrees, Gold Coast 26, Manly 26, Redcliffe 27, Sunshine Coast 26, and Brisbane for the next few days, minimums 15, 16, maximums 25, 28 on Friday. And the weather throughout the next few days, partly cloudy with a slight chance of a shower. 40% chance of rain on Saturday. The temperatures on Saturday and Sunday, 31 degrees. And it's Welcome to Light and Bright, in a program prepared by Colin Brumby and presented by me, Rod Campbell, for the next hour. And the first item that Colin's prepared for us is Rimsky-Korsakov's Pan Vovoyeda Concert Suite Opus 59, The Dance Krakowiak.

And the Moscow Symphony Orchestra, conducted by Igor Golovkin, played the Krakowiak from the Concert Suite Opus 59 by Nikolai Rimsky-Korsakov. It's 12 minutes past 8. 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Moving on to Mussorgsky, another dance, the Port-en-Saint-en-Seine Polka. This is pianist Victoria Postnikova.

At pianist Victoria Poznikova playing the Port-en-Scène Polka, or the Ensign Polka, by Modest Mussorgsky. It's 16 minutes past 8. And the next item, another dance. Austrian waltz component, along with the Strausses and the Zieras and others, is Joseph Lanner. And here is his waltz, Die Schönbrunner.

0: Die Schönbrille, the waltz, Opus 200 by Josef Lanner, and performed by the Vienna Volksoper Opera Orchestra, my apologies, the Vienna Volksoper Orchestra, conducted by Franz Bauer Teusel. And message.
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0: And moving on to a song for which the musician is anonymous, A Tailor Went A-Roving. Es wollte ein Schneider wandern.

A tailor went a-roving. Erik Kunz is a baritone with the Vienna State Opera Orchestra and Chorus, directed by Anton Pollick. I'm afraid I was unable to get a copy of that, but I wonder whether the wandering tailor's experiences were much like that of the Jolly Tinker of English similar. Possibly similar behaviours. It's 8:30, and if you've ever dreamt of writing stories for children, the Book Links Story Arts Conference in October is for you. Immerse yourself in quality workshops and masterclasses led by experts in the field, and therefore gaining skills and valuable insights. Register now for the Book Links Story Arts Brisbane Conference on 17th and 18th of October at the University of Queensland, St Lucia. Visit booklinks.org.au for full details and let your stories come to life. Just reflecting on a couple of books I tried to write for children. They're published, but I'm not in the same league as my namesake, who writes in England. Dear Zoo, I've met him. The wonderful writer of children's stories. Moving on, it's 28 and a half minutes to 9 o'clock. The next item that Colin Brumby has prepared for us is the Johann Strauss the Younger's There's Only One Imperial City. There's only one Vienna.

0: The Vienna Philharmonic Orchestra, conducted by Vili Boskovsky, playing There's Only One Imperial City, There's Only One Vienna. It's a polka by Johann Strauss the Younger, Opus 291.
1: Don't miss out on the music from two of the most iconic ballets ever written when the Brisbane Symphony Orchestra presents Fire and Water, their final concert of 2026. Conducted by Dr. Lucas Lynch, in collaboration with Ballet Theatre Queensland, the performance includes Stravinsky's groundbreaking Firebird and selections from Tchaikovsky's spectacular Swan Lake, and dancers from the Ballet Theatre Queensland will accompany select movements from the programme. BSO's Fire and Water Concert is on Sunday, November 1st at 3 p.m. at the Old Museum, 480 Gregory Terrace, Bowen Hills. Tickets can be booked online at oldmuseum.au and look for Fire and Water, Brisbane Symphony Orchestra, a station sponsor.
0: And now for some Sarasate. And this particular piece about of Spain is Navarra.

Pablo Sarasate wrote Navarra, which was virtuoso works. So the particular one, Navarra for two violins, the Orchestra Sinfónica de Castilla y León. It's the Symphonic Orchestra of Castile and León. León was conducted by Alejandro Posada, and the violin players, Gil Shaham, Adele Anthony, and the pianist, Akira Eguchi. It would appear in other items on that particular CD. Sarasate's Navarra. It's almost a quarter to nine. A couple more items that have been prepared, Colin prepared for us in his programme. And here is Luigi Arditi, Italian composer of songs, particularly canzoni's, very, very popular in the early part of the 20th century. Arditi was popular in England, France, Italy, good friends with Prince Edward, of course, King Edward later. And here's Arditi's Bolero, and sung by Marilyn Horne, mezzo-soprano, with the London Symphony Orchestra, conducted, of course, by Richard Boning.

0: Mezzo-soprano Marion Horn with the London Symphony Orchestra, conducted by Richard Bonning, performing Luigi Arditi's Bolero. It's a dance. It's 10 minutes to 9 o'clock.
1: This November, one of the world's great cellists returns to Brisbane. 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
0: We now come to the final item in the programme, Light and Bright, prepared this by Colin Brumby. And this is from the Spanish

0: and the Academy of St. Martin in the Fields was playing The Spanish Lady, Opus 89, by Sir Edward Elgar, the arrangement by Young. And just one more thing.
1: Hello, I'm Peter Van de Graaff. There are a few works by Darius Milhaud that have risen to the top, famous pieces in most every music lover's consciousness. We're going to find out all about this man. A refugee from France who taught in California, he counted among his pupils Burt Bacharach, Dave Brubeck, and William Bolcom. This week on Exploring Music, it's all about Darius Milhaud. I hope you'll be listening.
0: Now, Colin Brumby finished his program with three items from Spain. Sarasate Sarasate's Navarra, the Bolero, which is essentially Spanish, and the Spanish Lady. Let's play an excerpt from the March of the Toreadors from the Carmen Suite by Bizet.

Musician of the Day tribute to Howard Shelley, pianist and conductor, commenced with the music of Salieri, the Sinfonia in D, La Veneziana, with the Tasmanian Symphony Orchestra. Howard Shelley was the conductor. As a pianist now, Howard Shelley has performed, broadcast and recorded around the world with leading orchestras and conductors, and during the 40th anniversary of Sergei Rachmaninoff's death, became the first pianist ever to perform the composer's complete solo piano works in concert. 10 years later, to mark the 50th anniversary of Rachmaninoff's death, Howard Shelley gave a recital at Rachmaninoff's villa in Lucerne in Switzerland at the invitation of the composer's grandson. He also featured in a documentary of Rachmaninoff shown on BBC television and has given complete cycles of Rachmaninoff concerti with the Royal Scottish National Orchestra. We'll hear one of these now. His performance of Rachmaninoff's beloved second piano concerto in C minor with the Royal Scottish National Orchestra under Bryden Thompson.

Magnificent music of Rachmaninoff, his piano concerto number 2 in C minor. Musician of the day, Howard Shelley was the pianist with the Royal Scottish National Orchestra, Bryden Thompson conducting. Howard Shelley is married to fellow pianist Hilary McNamara, with whom he has performed and recorded in a two-piano partnership, and they have two sons, one of whom, Alexander, has established himself as a conductor. He has appeared regularly on television since the age of 10, and that's a musician of the day, Howard Shelley, and he was a soloist in the 100th anniversary of the Promenade Concerts, also in a documentary on Ravel, which was much awarded. Shelley was awarded an OBE in the 2009 New Year's Honours. As a final tribute to this extraordinary musician, Howard Shelley, we'll hear him playing an excerpt from the ballet music for The Magic Bell Tower by Johann Nepomuk Hummel.

0: The pas de deux from the ballet music to The Magic Bell Tower by Johann Nepomuk Hummel. Our musician of the day, Howard Shelley, conducted the London Mozart Players, and our program was devised by Richard Austin.
1: And thanks adieu to Peter McCann for presenting that program today, Musician of the Day, which featured Howard Shelley both at the piano and as a conductor, including one of my very favourite pieces, Rachmaninoff's Piano Concerto No. 2 in C minor, which he played in style. It's rapidly approaching 10 o'clock. It's 2 minutes to 10, in fact, and we'll be joining shortly our morning music programme, which was prepared for us this morning by Ben Eaglesham. I'm Ken Bell. It's a pleasure to be with you and to present what appears to be, as always, a first-class program for our pleasure. The first selection in which is by Fauré, the work Masks a Bergamask, and it's presented by the English Sinfonia. 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Phone 3876 3877. That number again, 3876, I'll say that again and this time I'll do it correctly. Phone 3876 3877 for Animato Strings. Time almost 10 o'clock, so we move to the first of Ben Eaglesham's selections in today's morning music programme. As I said, Masks a Bergamask by Fauré. The musicians are the English Sinfonia, conducted on this occasion by Charles Groves.

I'm going to double check the track number because the timing it's showing is not, in my view, correct. And now I know why. We'll have a look. My apologies, these things happen. No difference, so we'll return to it.